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0: My name is Scott. I'm calling from Henderson, North Carolina. I'm a truck driver from Florida. Y'all keep me in your prayers, and I've been enjoying your show.
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12: Your overnight community broadcast forecast for the PD is warm and muggy with a low near 74 degrees. Tomorrow, we'll see 99 with a 55% chance of an afternoon thunderstorm. Thursday, more of the same, and Friday may reach up to 100 degrees. Saturday offers a slight break at 95.
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10: Your overnight community broadcast forecast for the PD is warm and muggy with a low near 74 degrees. Tomorrow we'll see 99 with a 55% chance of an afternoon thunderstorm. Thursday more of the same, and Friday may reach up to 100 degrees. Saturday offers a slight break at 95.
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11: Your overnight community broadcast forecast for the PD is warm and muggy with a low near 74 degrees. Tomorrow we'll see 99 with a 55% chance of an afternoon thunderstorm. Thursday more of the same, and Friday may reach up to 100 degrees. Saturday offers a slight break at 95.
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going.

0: right, fam. It's a Wednesday. Lovely. Big going. Our favorite doctor is in the building right now. Dr. Damon Daniels. Good morning to you, sir.
1: Dr. D.
2: Hey, good morning, guys. How are y'all?
0: We're good, man. How about you?
2: Good. Doing good. Another Wellness Wednesday.
0: Oh, yeah. They roll around fast.
2: I know. So we're talking about a really important topic this month, a new one for us, which is not fearing the shot. This is National Immunization Awareness Month. And so last week, of course, we talked about pneumonia vaccines, and hopefully that was helpful for our listeners. And now we're going to shift gears and talk about shingles. Mm. So that's a very important topic. You guys probably, I think they're running commercials on shingles and shingles vaccine as well. Yeah. And a couple of reasons why is because it's become more and more common. But I'm going to, first of all, just talk about what shingles is, because sometimes people don't quite understand it. But basically, at some point in our lives, everybody developed chicken pox, you know, and I remember many years ago getting it myself. It's, you know, it's terrible. Mom's putting the calamine lotion all over those sores on your body, and then eventually you get over that infection. Well, it's a very common infection. Most people have been infected with it.
0: Yeah.
2: It's from a virus called varicella. And what happens with shingles is that that virus, once it enters your body, it never goes away. It stays in your body from a child all the way to adulthood. So it's what we call latent. It's in your body, but not really having an effect. Your own immune system can keep that virus from flaring up. And then what happens over time, and then this could be 20, 30, 40 years later, that virus that is still in your body can flare up again. It can cause blisters in certain areas of the body that are very, very painful. And that is what shingles is. So shingles is reactivated varicella, or reactivated chicken pox. Is basically what it is.
0: Yeah.
2: And so the reason that it's important is that there can be complications from shingles. It's got a fancy name, but basically what happens is after you have the shingles flare up, you can actually have pain in the nerves where the shingle rash develops. So that vaccine lives in the nerves of the body, of the skin of our body. And it can cause severe pain, and also pain that can last for quite a while. As a matter of fact, one of the cases that I treated many years ago, a lady probably in her 70s developed it. And it took us almost a year to get her over the pain related from that that shingles infection, and she had severe pain for probably about 10 to 12 months. And the reason why it's very important is that although in the African American population the cases of shingles aren't as common, the complications from shingles is more common. So there are higher rates of that neuralgia or that persistent pain in our community. And so that's why it's an important topic to understand shingles and vaccination. It can also develop a rash around the eye area, and that infection can actually get into the eye and can lead to blindness.
0: Wow.
2: I saw a gentleman just a couple months ago who developed that around his eye. Thank God he's doing better, but he's having to go to the eye doctor and things of that nature. So again, that's what causes shingles. And that's one of the major complications from it. So, but by getting vaccinated, it can reduce the risk of developing shingles and that complication, the neuralgia that I mentioned earlier. So over some years, they've developed different types of vaccines, but the one that recently came out is called Shingrix, S-H-I-N-G-R-I-X. That's the most recent one. It's a vaccine it's a two-shot vaccine. So typically you'll get the initial vaccine. Mm-hmm. The second one is 2 to 6 months after the first one. But the great thing about this newer vaccine is once you get it, that's it. It's a lifetime vaccine. So you won't have to get, you know, multiple ones like the flu shot. You get that two-shot series, and then you're done. That's the way it works. Current recommendations is that if you're over the age of 50, that you qualify for the shingles vaccine. Because remember, guys, I just said as you get older, your immune system goes down and it tends to flare up later in life. So over the age of 50 is when you should get that one-time vaccine series, unless you have some medical conditions that cause your immune system to be suppressed. But for most people, age 50 or higher is when you should get the shingles vaccine, the shingles vaccine. And most insurance companies cover it as well. And you can get it at the pharmacy now. So it's widely, widely available. So, again, this is the other thing that's really is important to know. COVID, after COVID, although COVID didn't cause this, but the rates of shingles infections have gone up. And I've seen that in my practice. And there's a lot of theories why we think, hey, maybe the COVID vaccine caused people's immune system to not be as strong. Mm-hmm. But the rates of shingles has definitely gone up. At least I've seen it in my practice since COVID. So,
0: wow.
2: Yeah. Yeah.
0: All right. There it is right there. Big O, you got to get that that needle in you soon, girl.
1: So do you.
0: I'm not being funny. I was being for real. God, no.
1: You trying to be cute.
0: No, I'm already cute. Yeah, I'm not trying to be okay. cute. I'm just so annoyed. I can't say nothing about Daniels on. I can't say nothing about Daniels on the show.
1: It's all right. It's okay.
2: Age 50 or higher. Age
0: That's
2: 50
0: right.
2: or higher.
1: My yeah.
2: God. Lord
0: help mercy. Get a shot. All right. Dr. Daniels, let me know how they can find you, man, and where your office is, name your office and everything. Practice.
2: Yeah. It's Wellspring Family Medicine. You can find me on Facebook, Wellspring Family Medicine. And towards the end of the month, guys, it's because it's in the media a lot. We're going to talk about COVID vaccination. It's a lot of, oh my God. It's just crazy. But we may spend two sessions on that because people are really confused now about should I get it or not and what I'm seeing on the news. So we'll spend some time talking about that. That's important.
0: All right. Sounds good. Dr. Damon Daniels in Wellspring Family Medicine. We appreciate that, sir. Yes.
2: No problem, sir.
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0: right, fam. Jamal Banks Morning Show on your radio. Good morning to you. Thank you once again for waking up with us. We appreciate that a whole lot. Listen, we've got more of the morning show up next. In the meantime, don't forget to go hit that like and follow button right now, both on Facebook and on Instagram. All right. 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All right. Also, don't forget about our brand new phone number. All right. 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Maybe you want to say good morning to someone you love. You know, good morning to your pastor. 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Good morning to your wife, your husband, whoever it is. All right. 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All right. 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More of the morning show up next. 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
6: From the WNBF Newsroom, I'm Jake Reyes. Above the state line, a Robeson County jail officer and an inmate are facing charges for allegedly smuggling drugs into the detention center. 27-year-old Caleb Nolan is holding a $1 million bond after authorities say he brought marijuana and other contraband into the facility. The inmate, 48-year-old Ismail Hines, faces an additional $500,000 bond and is already being held without bond in connection with the homicide. Investigators say more arrests are on the way. Firefighters in Florence County battled a house fire and raced to save a dog trapped inside. Florence County Fire Rescue responded to a home on Rockwood Lane Monday evening, arriving within 3 minutes to find flames coming from the house. All residents made it out safely, but a dog was trapped in a kennel inside. Crews worked to suppress the fire and rescue the dog, but there was no word on the dog's condition. For more information on these stories and more, visit WMBFnews.com or download our WMBF News app in your app store. From the WMBF Newsroom, I'm Jake Reyes.
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0: 12, top of the hour. Jamal Bates Morning Show on your radio. Lovely to go. Still watching these videos, man, from that earthquake in the country Colombia. Very sad.
1: South America, Colombia was hit. And to know that, I even have some family and friends and loved ones on their way over there to vacation.
0: Wow.
1: So I sent out a text early this morning. Hey, just FYI, heads up, you know, I need to know, hear from you, make sure that you guys are okay.
0: Yeah, yeah. It's sad, man. Like, I saw buildings collapsing out of nowhere and people.
1: And they're still looking for survivors.
0: Yeah, going through all the rubble, you know, and going through
1: all that. And I don't know if this is something that's out of the norm, because apparently they don't experience stuff like this. So this is kind of different for them.
0: It's sad. Whatever it is, man. But I pray your family and your friends are okay once they go over there.
1: Yeah.
0: You know?
1: Yeah, me too. I'm just waiting to hear back from them to see if they landed or if they had to be redirected. Yeah, you just don't know, because it hit just the other day.
0: Absolutely, man. All right, fam, let's rock and roll. Good morning.
1: Good morning.
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1: Hey, Lovely Big O. This may be a weird ask compared to what other people typically ask you about. Today is my 30th birthday, but lately I've been reflecting on the last 10 years of my life and having the mild existential, I don't even know what that means. Girl, you was having a crisis. Okay.
2: Hey.
1: I'm really terrified of turning 40 and feeling like I wasted the last 10 years in my 20s. And now I'm middle age. My 20s weren't terrible, but I was really depressed for most of it. I eventually got my nursing's license and moved out of my parents' house at 27 years old, but haven't accomplished much else. I only have a few friends I see a few times a year, and I've still never been in a real romantic relationship. I'm feeling a little bit stuck. Can you please give me some advice on how to make the most out of my 30s and not feel like I'm regretting the decision?
2: And I feel like I'm regretting the decisions I make.
1: Well, first of all, let's say this. You need to seek the Lord. Go to counsel and pray and ask the Lord, what shall I do? What is my purpose? What must I say to move forward in my life?
3: Stop talking like that.

0: you know, seeking to do, if you're wanting to get into painting, if you like reading, going to poetry sets, find yourself something actively to do. Sounds like you just need to get out. And being a nurse is amazing. Mm-hmm. You know, you're doing something that most people would love to do, but you went and got your degree, you moved out. You know, you've got to just learn to celebrate you. It sounds like there's some issues with just being, you know, celebrating who you are, celebrating the things that you have accomplished. That is a major accomplishment, a great milestone.
1: Right.
0: If you want to go in to be a doctor, go in and start studying to do that. But you are a nurse. You're doing life-changing things for people. And expand on that, you know, but definitely write the vision out and make it plain if there's something else you want to tap into. But yeah, don't regret decisions that you made about your life, because that's crazy. Then why would you do it?
1: Amen.
0: I mean, I don't know. But yeah, that's all I got for you, girl. Right, get you a journal and start writing, and then talk to a therapist, because it sounds like you need some medicine and a therapist. Ain't nothing wrong with it. Might be something you got to do. Don't do that, because people got to understand you can have the Lord, take medicine, and have a therapist.
1: You're right. I didn't say anything.
0: Yeah, but you put the music. Why would you put that dun, dun, dun on the back of that? That don't need to be on there.
1: Oh, okay.
0: Thank you.
2: Come on, man.
0: Right. You're being weird.
1: Are you done?
0: Finished.
1: All right. But you also want her to seek the Lord too, right?
0: Of course, she's got to seek the Lord with all your guidance. Let the Lord guide you in every way that he can. Once that he's guided you, then move forward.
1: Amen. All right, listen, submit your letter right now, fan, to Acts of Love the Big O online right now at JamalBakesOfficial.com. 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Go there right now and submit your letter to Acts of Love the Big O. Thank you, Big O.
0: God bless. You're welcome.
1: All right. Mm-hmm. You can come out of that voice now. Amen.
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7: And so the problem, my God, glory to God, the problem in schools, the problems on the street, the problems, my God, everywhere we go in homes, is because the children have become the parents. Children have become the parents. Y'all ain't saying nothing. Y'all ain't talking. I don't ever remember even giving my grandmama a wish list for Christmas. Y'all ain't saying nothing. I just waited to see what I got. Y'all ain't talking. Y'all ain't talking to me. And some of you wrecking your brain right now trying to figure out how you gonna get that expensive gift. Y'all ain't talking. How you gonna get them the next level phone? They haven't even earned the phone they got. Y'all ain't talking to me. Y'all ain't talk. Come on here. The report card says no. But you started saying yes. Somebody shout, God help me. Y'all ain't saying nothing. Y'all ain't talking to me. No, baby. If you in my house, you getting up going to church, period. Y'all ain't saying nothing. If you live under my roof where I pay the bills, you getting up. Y'all don't shut me down. You gonna get up. I don't care. If you stayed out to 8:58, 9 o'clock, you gonna be in church. Because you ain't grown if you ain't in your own. Y'all ain't talking. Y'all ain't talking. Y'all ain't saying nothing. And some of you, you're going to end up at the graveside instead of the bedside. I know what I'm saying. Y'all ain't talking back to me. Look at your neighbor and say, you better snatch your child. Hey, look at them. I need every parent that has children. You better look at your neighbor and say, you better snatch your child. I'm going to stay right here for a second, because if you don't snatch him, the devil will. Y'all ain't saying nothing. If you don't snatch him, the streets will. If you don't snatch him, somebody will. And tell your neighbor, undertakers are snatching them every day. Y'all ain't saying nothing. So why would the parent take orders from the child? Why would the parent, everybody look up, take orders Punch yourself, punch your hand at yourself.

0: from the child. Why would the parent, y'all ain't saying nothing, of all parents, take orders? Somebody shout from me. Glory to God. Simply put, look at your neighbor and tell your neighbor, that's out of order. That's out of order. Out of order. The Lord said, Mika, the reason many prayers are not being answered is because they're being prayed out of order. I said, God, I thank you. You know why I thank him, Mika? You know why I thank him, Pastor Babe? Because if he's telling us out of order, he's giving us opportunity to get it in order. See, some of y'all miss your cue. You get upset over the foolish stuff. You mad because we talking about what you ain't doing with your child. Baby, that's between you and your child. Y'all ain't saying nothing. I'm just to help. But you ought to grab a hold of the fact that God is telling us, he's telling us, Shalise, that some things are out of order. And tell your neighbor, he didn't have to tell me nothing. But because warning cometh before. Come on here. Tell your neighbor, he warned me again. No. Make it present tense. I love it. Look at your neighbor and say, he's warning me again. What I love about this warning, Mika, is that he's telling me how I need to talk to him.
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visualize. Couldn't possibly be reciprocity when I remember the price. The least I could do is to give him my life. Surrender my will and comply with his plan. Follow command, give up the will as I drive. I call that power steering. No more coward spirit. And so now there ain't too much that I have fear.

0: All right, fam. Jamal Banks Morning Show Radio. Good morning to you. Thank you once again for waking up with us. We appreciate that a whole lot. All right, so big, a lot of primaries are happening. One happened. We had one here in South Carolina on yesterday, and a lot of folks are having their primaries across the country. But the general election is coming up in November, and we want to make sure that our listeners are good to go with that, that they are registered and so forth and so on. So we want to answer a few questions for you all, family, this morning when it comes to voting. All right, and one of those questions are, is it too late to register to vote? All right. Now, the thing about that is the voter registration deadline varies by state. All right. So in one state, it may be too late to register to vote for the general election. In another state, it may not be. You just have to check your state. It really depends on where you are as to if it's too late or not to register to vote. Another question we want to tackle this morning when it comes to voting and the general election in November is that someone asks, I may already, whatever, I'm already registered, but I don't know. They wanted to know if I'm already registered, but I'm not quite sure if I'm registered or not. Here's how you can check your status. 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All right. 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That's where you can check your status on your registration. It'll tell you whether or not you are registered to vote or if you just need to know for sure. All right. Rockthevote.org. Can you register to vote online? Again, that depends on the state. Most states, Big O, offer online voter registration, but you can also check out the website again at rockthevote.org for more information to register to vote. All right. What about college kids, man? College, you know, kids may be in college and, you know, away from home. You know, should they put their campus address, Big O, as their permanent address, which is a good question. And the question is, yes, you should register at you should register, that is, to vote at the place where you consider home. So parents, grandparents, if you have a child away in college and they are out of state, you know, they should put their campus location as their voting registration home. That way it won't be confusing. Don't tell me exactly where I'm. Someone like Jakivis, like, he has a home, but he travels a lot. So how does that work for him? Like, if he always,
1: he does
0: always
1: early voting, and, okay, but he's a registered, his license is in California.
0: Okay. Okay.
1: So he's a Californian. He's not here.
0: Gotcha. But he tries.
1: And to even when he was in school, he just still did early voting. If he would, sometimes he would do a mail-in vote, because that is also possible if your children don't want to use the campus address.
0: Yeah.
1: So there's various ways that you can get it done. And that's what he did. He voted here in South Carolina for a long time, as long as his license said it. But when he changed over to California, he voted when he was in California.
0: Good deal. I love it. All right. But check out rockthevote.org today. A lot of more questions can be answered right there at rockthevote.org. Rockthevote.org. And get out there and make sure you're good to go for the big general election in November.
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4: Hello, everybody. This is Ada Griffin. In this segment of Cruising the Carolinas, we will be doing something different. 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So in this segment, we would like to showcase testimonials from patients who have benefited from Dr. Hillary's care.
5: Hey, my name is Sherry Gibson. My father was Ivy Leroy Ingram, and he was in his mid-80s, and he had a trip to the emergency room because his toenail had come off, and he was bleeding, and he was on blood thinners. And so his doctor sent him to a podiatrist, and the podiatrist said that they did not do any toenail trimming or anything like that. So I was really concerned because Dad couldn't do it himself because of his age and his instability. So my sister went and started searching. And this is when she came up with Dr. Dolfer, and I'll let her take over from here.
6: And so when we finally found Dr. Dolfer, she was just starting out. And this was back in 2022 when Dad began this journey with Dr. Dolfer. And the best thing that could have ever happened is that he could be looked at for superficial things and going into detail with her, more introversion into whatever, his feet issues. And so in that, she was able to greatly help him, and she administered things like creams. At one point, she gave him a pill. And if there were any cracks or any fissures or any ulcers on his feet, all of those issues were cleaned up. His toe began to grow. His feet issues began to dissipate. And at that point, he and I were going out a good bit into getting lunch. And when we were going out, I began to see people, and they began to talk about their feet issues, and I was able to give a testimonial of what Dr. Dolfer was doing with our father. And as a result, while I was in her office, I began to get those little brochures, and I would give those little calling cards out, and I was just giving testimonies for Dr. Dolfer about people were looking for a place for their feet, and they couldn't find it. And when I gave those cards out, one person in particular who was a business owner right here in Florence, she said, "Thank you so much for recommending us to go in." She said, "I'm a diabetic, my husband's a diabetic, my entire family." So a whole family got the word out, and we ended up taking our father back to his regular internalist, and we spoke with him, and I gave brochures out to him, and he even said at that point he was going to give those to his patients and recommend that his patients go to her. So word of mouth has been the best way to get people to go to Dr. Dolfer's business.
5: And I will say this, I have my dad's genes, so I'm diabetic. And so now I am a patient of Dr. Dolfer, and I really appreciate the kind atmosphere. It's relaxing. She's very professional. All of her staff is very professional. They're very helpful with any needs you may have. So I would highly recommend Sweet Feet. Thank you for letting us share our story.
6: Yes. Thank you so much. And we bless you in 2026.
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0: AFM, Jamal Bakes Morning Show on your radio. Good morning to you. Thank you once again for waking up with us. We appreciate that a whole lot. Listen, we've got more of the morning show up next. In the meantime, don't forget to go hit that like and follow button right now, both on Facebook and on Instagram, all right? 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All right. Also, don't forget about our brand new phone number. All right. 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Maybe you want to say good morning to someone you love. You know, good morning to your pastor. 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Good morning to your wife, your husband, whoever it is. 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More of the morning show up next. 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
6: From the WMBF Newsroom, I'm Jake Reyes. Above the state line, a Robeson County jail officer and an inmate are facing charges for allegedly smuggling drugs into the detention center. 27-year-old Caleb Nolan is holding a $1 million bond after authorities say he brought marijuana and other contraband into the facility. The inmate, 48-year-old Ismail Hines, faces an additional $500,000 bond and is already being held without bond in connection with the homicide. Investigators say more arrests are on the way. Firefighters in Florence County battled a house fire and raced to save a dog trapped inside. Florence County Fire Rescue responded to a home on Rockwood Lane Monday evening, arriving within 3 minutes to find flames coming from the house. All residents made it out safely, but a dog was trapped in a kennel inside. Crews worked to suppress the fire and rescue the dog, but there was no word on the dog's condition. For more information on these stories and more, visit WMBFnews.com or download our WMBF News app in your app store. From the WMBF Newsroom, I'm Jake Reyes.
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7: Happy Wednesday, PD. Here's your community broadcaster's weather forecast for August the 12th. It is going to be the hottest stretch of summer, continuing today with 99 degrees and a 55% chance of afternoon thunderstorms. Tomorrow, you'll see 55% chance of rain again with another 98. And Friday, the peak of the heat at 100 degrees.
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0: is a Wednesday morning, lovely big Oa hump day. Good morning to you, friend.
1: Good morning.
0: We are here, fam, on this radio, fam. So glad to be with you on this beautiful morning, lovely big Oa hump day Wednesday. And yeah, we're making a rock and roll, friend.
1: Yeah, let's go, baby. Wednesday is hump day. We are almost through the week, ready for it to be over with. But what I'm ready for is that winning lottery. I don't know how.
0: I thought you didn't win that tonight. Wasn't the Powerball something the other night? Like, what happened?
1: But it's still you don't know the rules. Monday, Wednesday, Saturdays. Get your ticket.
0: You say what?
1: Get your ticket.
0: Yeah, see, I thought it was like only one.
1: Okay. You don't really know. But when I get mine, it's gonna be off. It's gonna be done. It's gonna be like you're gonna wake up and you're gonna be like, hello.
0: Are you there? That's how it's going to be, just like that. Big also ready to leave us, fam. God, dog, bro.
1: I just want you to know how it's going to be. I just want you to see how it was going
0: to
1: be.
0: You're going to leave us, man.
1: You're going to wake up and say, hey, it's the Jamal Bass Morning Show. Lovely. That's how it's gonna be. It's gonna be the best. All you gonna see is that black screen in my name.
0: Dang. I might not even see that. What you talking? God dog.
1: Might not even see that. You right.
0: So do you play the same numbers every time? Or you like you switch up your numbers or you let computer choose or what?
1: I'm not gonna tell you my secrets. Well, so you can tell everybody how to do it. No. Hush.
0: I don't know how to stand.
1: You don't never do that. No. Oh, no, okay. No. I ain't about to tell you nothing.
0: Well, if I find out you're using my birthday or something like that, I'm coming for you. You know that, right? I'm gonna get you. If you're using my birthday or anything like that, I'm coming for you. I'm just saying.
1: Them numbers don't belong to you.
0: They do belong to me. It's my birthday.
1: No, numbers don't belong to you. Them numbers belong to everybody. You ain't the only one born on that date.
0: Okay, my bad.
1: What you saying?
0: All right, whatever. All right, let's rock and roll, fam. Good morning.
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0: this morning, once again, reminding us that the Lord is our judge. All right. The Lord will be the one to judge all this in the end. He's the one who gives our law. You know, he's the one that we, you know, get our orders from to live out the life on this earth, man. He's our lawgiver, the word says. He's also our king. You know, despite of what the current administration tries to push, you know, making the current president the king and how he wants to be a king in his country, man. No, there's only one king, and that's our Lord and Savior King, Jesus Christ. He's the king. All right. And the word of God says it right here in Isaiah 33 and 22. And finally, it says that it is he who will save us. Amen. So keep that in mind right there, fam, that the Lord can save us, man. He can change our lives and all that stuff. So keep that in mind on this Wednesday morning and meditate on the scripture throughout the day. Isaiah 33, 22. It says, once again, the Lord is our judge. The Lord is our lawgiver. The Lord is our king. And it is he who will save us. Amen.
1: Amen.
0: Good to me.
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0: It's a Wednesday. Lovely. Big going. Our favorite doctor is in the building right now. Dr. Damon Daniels. Good morning to you, sir.
1: Dr. D.
2: Hey, good morning, guys. How are y'all?
0: We're good, man. How about you?
2: Good. Doing good. Another Wellness Wednesday.
0: Oh, yeah. They roll around fast.
2: I know. So we're talking about a really important topic this month, a new one for us, which is not fearing the shot. This is National Immunization Awareness Month. And so last week, of course, we talked about pneumonia vaccines, and hopefully that was helpful for our listeners. And now we're going to shift gears and talk about shingles. Mm. So that's a very important topic. You guys probably, I think they're running commercials on shingles and shingles vaccine as well. Yeah. And a couple of reasons why is because it's become more and more common. But I'm going to, first of all, just talk about what shingles is, because sometimes people don't quite understand it. But basically, at some point in our lives, everybody developed chicken pox, you know, and I remember many years ago getting it myself. It's terrible. Mom's putting the calamine lotion all over those sores on your body, and then eventually you get over that infection. Well, it's a very common infection. Most people have been infected with it.
0: Yeah.
2: It's from a virus called varicella. And what happens with shingles is that virus, once it enters your body, it never goes away. It stays in your body from a child all the way to adulthood. So it's what we call latent. It's in your body, but not really having an effect. Your own immune system can keep that virus from flaring up. And then what happens over time, and then this could be 20, 30, 40 years later, that virus that is still in your body can flare up again. It can cause blisters in certain areas of the body that are very, very painful. And that is what shingles is. So shingles is reactivated varicella, or reactivated chicken pox. Is basically what it is. And so the reason that it's important is that there can be complications from shingles. It's got a fancy name, but basically what happens is after you have the shingles flare up, you can actually have pain in the nerves where the shingle rash develops. So that vaccine lives in the nerves of the body, of the skin of our body. And it can cause severe pain, and also pain that can last for quite a while. As a matter of fact, one of the cases that I treated many years ago, a lady probably in her 70s developed it. And it took us almost a year to get her over the pain related from that shingles infection. And she had severe pain for probably about 10 to 12 months. And the reason why it's very important is that although in the African-American population, the cases of shingles aren't as common, the complications from shingles is more common. So there are higher rates of that neuralgia or that persistent pain in our community. And so that's why it's an important topic to understand shingles and vaccination. It can also develop a rash around the eye area, and that infection can actually get into the eye and can lead to blindness.
0: Wow.
2: I saw a gentleman just a couple months ago who developed that around his eye. Thank God he's doing better, but he's having to go to the eye doctor and things of that nature. So again, that's what causes shingles. And that's one of the major complications from it. So, but by getting vaccinated, it can reduce the risk of developing shingles and that complication, the neuralgia that I mentioned earlier. So over some years, they've developed different types of vaccines, but the one that recently came out is called Shingrix, S-H-I-N-G-R-I-X. That's the most recent one. It's a vaccine it's a two-shot vaccine. So typically you'll get the initial vaccine. Mm-hmm. The second one is 2 to 6 months after the first one. But the great thing about this newer vaccine is once you get it, that's it. It's a lifetime vaccine. So you won't have to get multiple ones like the flu shot. You get that two-shot series, and then you're done. That's the way it works. Current recommendations is that if you're over the age of 50, that you qualify for the shingles vaccine. Because remember, guys, I just said as you get older, your immune system goes down and it tends to flare up later in life. So over the age of 50 is when you should get that one-time vaccine series, unless you have some medical conditions that cause your immune system to be suppressed. But for most people, age 50 or higher is when you should get the shingles vaccine, the shingles vaccine. And most insurance companies cover it as well. And you can get it at the pharmacy now. So it's widely, widely available. So, again, this is the other thing that's really is important to know. COVID, after COVID, although COVID didn't cause this, but the rates of shingles infections have gone up. And I've seen that in my practice. And there's a lot of theories why we think, hey, maybe the COVID vaccine caused people's immune system to not be as strong. Mm-hmm. But the rates of shingles has definitely gone up. At least I've seen it in my practice since COVID. So,
0: wow.
2: Yep. Yeah.
0: All right. There it is right there. Big O, you got to get that that needle in you soon, girl.
1: So do you.
0: I'm not being funny. I was being for real. God damn.
1: You trying to be cute.
0: No, I'm already cute. Yeah, I'm trying to be okay. cute. I'm just so annoyed. I can't say nothing about Daniels on. I can't say nothing about Daniels on the show.
1: It's all right. It's okay.
2: Age 50 or higher. Age
0: That's
2: 50
0: right.
2: or higher.
0: My
1: yeah.
0: God. Lord
2: help
0: mercy. All right. Dr. Daniels, let me know how they can find you, man, and where your office is. Name your office and everything. Practice.
2: Yeah. It's Wellspring Family Medicine. You can find me on Facebook, Wellspring Family Medicine. And towards the end of the month, guys, it's because it's in the media a lot. We're going to talk about COVID vaccination. It's a lot of, oh my God. It's just crazy. But we may spend two sessions on that because people are really confused now about should I get it or not and what I'm seeing on the news. So we'll spend some time talking about that. That's important.
0: All right. Sounds good. Dr. Damon Daniels in Wellspring Family Medicine. We appreciate that, sir. Yes.
2: No problem, sir.
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4: 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First Sundays is back. That's right. This is First Sundays, the R&B and Soul Concert Series. And on Sunday, September the 6th, we're bringing you a lineup like no other at the Showtime Event Center. Yeah.

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10: 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Hey!

0: In the choir stand. Where is that? In the choir stand. Where it at?
1: In the choir stand. Where
0: it
1: at?
0: Hey!
1: In the
0: Eddie, I want to go back to that. Gotta keep watching.
1: In the choir stand. Where it at?
0: Do that break. One, two. And ready, you do it.

0: It's in the choir set, baby. Yes, it is. Anybody still singing the choir? Where you at, choir members? God bless you.
1: All right, fam, Jamal Banks Morning Show on your radio. Good morning to you. Thank you once again for waking up with us. We appreciate that a whole lot. Listen, we've got more of the morning show up next. In the meantime, don't forget to go hit that like and follow button right now, both on Facebook and on Instagram, all right? 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And don't forget to check out the website. 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All right. Also, don't forget about our brand new phone number. All right. 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You can call us with your testimonies. Maybe you want to say good morning to someone you love. You know, good morning to your pastor. 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Good morning to your wife, your husband, whoever it is. All right. 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All right. 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
7: From the WMBF Newsroom, I'm Jake Reyes. Above the state line, a Robeson County jail officer and an inmate are facing charges for allegedly smuggling drugs into the detention center. 27-year-old Caleb Nolan is holding a $1 million bond after authorities say he brought marijuana and other contraband into the facility. The inmate, 48-year-old Ismail Hines, faces an additional $500,000 bond and is already being held without bond in connection with the homicide. Investigators say more arrests are on the way. Firefighters in Florence County battled a house fire and raced to save a dog trapped inside. Florence County Fire Rescue responded to a home on Rockwood Lane Monday evening, arriving within 3 minutes to find flames coming from the house. All residents made it out safely, but a dog was trapped in a kennel inside. Crews worked to suppress the fire and rescue the dog, but there is no word on the dog's condition. For more information on these stories and more, visit WMBFnews.com or download our WMBF News app in your app store. From the WMBF Newsroom, I'm Jake Reyes.
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5: Happy Wednesday, PD. Here's your community broadcaster's weather forecast for August the 12th. It is going to be the hottest stretch of summer, continuing today with 99 degrees and a 55% chance of afternoon thunderstorms. Tomorrow, you'll see a 55% chance of rain again with another 98. And Friday, the peak of the heat at 100 degrees.
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0: fam, here we go. Top of the hour. Jamal Banks from Morning Show on your radio. Level, here we go. Still watching these videos, man, from that earthquake in the country Colombia. Very sad.
1: South America, Colombia was hit. And to know that, I even have some family and friends and loved ones on their way over there to vacation.
0: Wow.
1: So I sent out a text early this morning. Hey, just FYI, heads up, you know, I need to know, hear from you, make sure that you guys are okay.
0: Yeah, yeah. It's sad, man. Like, I saw some buildings collapsing out of nowhere and people.
1: And they're still looking for survivors.
0: Yeah,
1: and
0: going through all the rubble, you know, and going through all the
1: aftermath. And I don't know if this is something that's out of the norm, because apparently they don't experience stuff like this. So this is kind of different for them.
0: It's sad. Whatever it is, man. But I pray your family and your friends are okay once they go over there.
1: Yeah. You know? Yeah, me too. I'm just waiting to hear back from them to see if they landed or if they had to be redirected. Yeah, you just don't know, because it hit just the other day.
0: Absolutely, man. All right, fam, let's rock and roll. Good morning.
1: Good morning.
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0: 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It's time for Ask Lovely Big O on the TJBMS.
1: Hey, Lovely Big O. This may be a weird ask compared to what other people typically ask you about. Today is my 30th birthday, but lately I've been reflecting on the last 10 years of my life and having the mild existential. I don't even know what that means. Girl, you was having a crisis. Okay.
2: Hey.
1: I'm really terrified of turning 40 and feeling like I wasted the last 10 years in my 20s, and now I'm middle age. My 20s weren't terrible, but I was really depressed for most of it. I eventually got my nursing's license and moved out of my parents' house at 27 years old, but haven't accomplished much else. I only have a few friends I see a few times a year, and I've still never been in a real romantic relationship. I'm feeling a little bit stuck. Can you please give me some advice on how to make the most out of my 30s and not feel like I'm regretting the decision?
2: And not feel like I'm regretting the decisions I make.
1: Well, first of all, let's say this. You need to seek the Lord. Go to counsel and pray and ask the Lord, what shall I do? What is my purpose? What must I say to move forward in my life?
2: Stop talking like that.
1: Well, that's what the people want to hear you say. Now that you've prayed, you do need to write.
2: Now that you prayed.
1: I mean, get a journal. You know, I know what helped me when I was in my 20s, but, you know, my circumstances were a lot different. I was a single mom at 21, so I did a lot of journaling. I wrote a lot of things down. I wrote the vision out and made it plain. Get into, you know, going out a little bit more. No one's saying go to a club, but find something that you are actively, you know, seeking to do. If you're wanting to get into painting, if you like reading, going to poetry sets, find yourself something actively to do. Sounds like you just need to get out. And being a nurse is amazing. Mm-hmm. You know, you're doing something that most people would love to do, but you went and got your degree, you moved out. You know, you've got to just learn to celebrate you. It sounds like there's some issues with just being, you know, celebrating who you are, celebrating the things that you have accomplished. That is a major accomplishment, a great milestone.
2: Right.
1: If you want to go in to be a doctor, go in and start studying to do that. But you are a nurse. You're doing life-changing things for people. And expand on that, you know, but definitely write the vision out and make it plain if there's something else you want to tap into. But yeah, don't regret decisions that you made about your life, because that's crazy. Then why would you do it?
2: Amen.
1: I mean, I don't know. But yeah, that's all I got for you, girl. Right, get you a journal and start writing, and then talk to a therapist, because it sounds like you need some medicine and a therapist. Ain't nothing wrong with it. Might be something you got to do. Don't do that, because people got to understand you can have the Lord, take medicine, and have a therapist.
2: You're right. I didn't say anything.
1: Yeah, but you put the music. Why would you put that dun, dun, dun on the back of that? That don't need to be on there.
2: Oh, okay.
1: Thank you.
3: Come on, man.
1: Right. You're being weird.
2: Are you done?
1: Finished.
2: All right. But you also want her to seek the Lord too, right?
1: Of course, she's got to seek the Lord with all your guidance. Let the Lord guide you in every way that he can. Once that he's guided you, then move forward.
2: Amen. All right, listen, submit your letter right now, fam, to Ask the Lovely Big O online right now at JamalBakesOfficial.com. 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
1: God bless. You're welcome.
2: All right. Mm-hmm. You can come out of that voice now. Amen.
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because I know that he is able.

Tune in each Sunday evening at 6 p.m. for Purpose in the PD with Elaine Reed. 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

0: Hey, fam, Jamal Banks Morning Show on your radio. Good morning to you. Let me go. Got to talk about this story right here. I'm not sure if you heard about this, man, where two historic black-owned banks in America have now become one. It's a bank out of North Carolina and a South Carolina based bank. In South Carolina is Optus Bank, and in North Carolina the name of the bank there is MNF Bank Corp. All right, basically they're merging to become one bank, and they'll have several locations throughout both North and South Carolina. I'm familiar with Optus Bank. They've changed their name over the years, maybe once or twice, but I'm very familiar with Optus Bank, man. But yeah, they are both historic banks, both in North and South Carolina. The one out of North Carolina, the Mechanics and Farmers Bank, they were founded back in 1907, and Optus Bank, their roots go back to all the way back to 1921. They're combined institutions, and expected to operate at least 10 branches across again North and South Carolina, while continuing to expand, you know, access to home ownership and small businesses, lending and all of that stuff. So that's big news right there, man, that we have one big black bank in America now.
1: Oh, that's
0: first one ever, biggest one ever. So
1: great news.
0: Do you bank at a black bank? I'm sure you don't, because all your money, you need your money at another bank, don't you? You got too much money to be at a black bank. So, no? Yes. All right. Maybe you can put some money. Maybe you start a savings account.
1: Find something safe to say, Jamal. Find something safe to say.
0: I mean, you're rich, so I'm trying to figure out. I'm rich.
1: There's always a warning before destruction.
0: That's the word of God, girl.
1: Find something safe.
0: That's the word of God right there.
1: It is.
0: All right, but yeah, check out the banks, fam. Optus Bank, if you're in South Carolina, or you can also check out Mechanics and Farmers Bank in North Carolina. The merger is set to be, you know, settled by the end of the year. So big shout out to these banks, man, coming together to make one big one. All right, coming right back.
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0: Yeah.
1: All right, we're done, fam. 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
2: You know what I've been seeing lately on Facebook?
1: Hey, Big O, what have you been seeing lately on Facebook?
2: It's an old song that people are starting to sing. That, Father, I stretch my hand to thee, no other help I know.
1: Uh-huh.
2: And I mean, it was a police officer. I wish I could find it again.
1: Aww.
2: It was a police officer. And when I tell you, he sung that scripture.
1: Really?
2: Yeah. I was like, we don't do church like that no more. Like, you know what I miss? I miss us being in our choir robes and coming back to church on a Sunday afternoon for a choir anniversary.
1: Yeah, I remember those.
2: When
1: days.
2: The last time had we been to a choir anniversary on a Sunday afternoon?
1: You're right. I don't hear much about choir anniversaries these days. You're right.
2: Exactly.
1: You're right about that, friend. I'm with you when you're right now. I don't hear too much about that. About choir anniversaries and stuff like that.
2: Right.
1: Yeah, like back in the day, man, like you would be in church, like you have a regular. Now, in October, we're having our regular service because in October, my church turns 45. So in October, we're having our regular service at 10 a.m. Then we come back at 2 o'clock for afternoon service. But you don't hear much about that anymore. Choir union and usher's anniversary and stuff like that, man. Yeah, that's I remember those back in the day. Yeah. Now, where you're from, really quick, where you're from, did y'all ever have like an event where after church y'all would eat out of the trunk of cars, out of your family cars back in the day?
2: No, because we got a kitchen.
1: See, y'all, she don't know. She don't know, y'all. She don't know. Don't worry about it. Don't worry about it. Back in the day, I know my home church still does it after revival or the church anniversary. They have I forgot the exact name of the event, but they have an event where people bring food and you eat out of the trunk of the car. Like it's good food, clean food, of course, but it's something that churches did back in the day. You talk about me, I'm not black. Child, whatever. You ain't black if y'all never did that. Stop playing. I bet your mama know. I'm at your mama. That's what I'm gonna do. I'm at your mama. All right.
2: Yeah. Again, find something safe to do. Find something safe. Yeah.
1: I am. You know, I'm actually because I know. I know. Mom knows. You don't know. It's all good though. Too good for stuff like that. I know. All right. Let's pray and get out of here, God. We thank you once again for waking us up this morning. Thank you for your love, your grace, your mercy, God. Thank you for your kindness. We pray now for every person under the sound of our voice right now, Lord God, that you will bless them, that you will meet their needs today, healing in their body, Lord God, their finances, their kids, whatever it is, Lord God. You know all about it. So God bless them right now in the name of Jesus. God, we thank you and we love you. It's in Jesus' name we pray in the church said amen.
2: Amen.
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4: From the WMBF Newsroom, I'm Jake Reyes. Above the state line, a Robeson County jail officer and an inmate are facing charges for allegedly smuggling drugs into the detention center. 27-year-old Caleb Nolan is holding a $1 million bond after authorities say he brought marijuana and other contraband into the facility. The inmate, 48-year-old Ismail Hines, faces an additional $500,000 bond and is already being held without bond in connection with the homicide. Investigators say more arrests are on the way. Firefighters in Florence County battled a house fire and raced to save a dog trapped inside. Florence County Fire Rescue responded to a home on Rockwood Lane Monday evening, arriving within 3 minutes to find flames coming from the house. All residents made it out safely, but a dog was trapped in a kennel inside. Crews worked to suppress the fire and rescue the dog, but there is no word on the dog's condition. For more information on these stories and more, visit WMBFnews.com or download our WMBF News app in your app store. From the WMBF Newsroom, I'm Jake Reyes.
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7: Happy Wednesday, PD. Here's your community broadcaster's weather forecast for August the 12th. It is going to be the hottest stretch of summer, continuing today with 99 degrees and a 55% chance of afternoon thunderstorms. Tomorrow, you'll see 55% chance of rain again with another 98. And Friday, the peak of the heat at 100 degrees.
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1: Oh God, I will help in ages past and hope for years to come. The creator of the universe and the maker of all mankind. Lord God, we stand in your holy presence this morning to say thank you, Lord. Thank you for how you woke us up this morning. We were clothed and in our right mind. We thank you for life, a reasonable portion of health and strength. And as we come, Lord, we say thank you for being so good to us. Thank you for how you brought us over many hills and through many valleys and over mountains. Sometimes it seemed like we couldn't go on, Lord, but you carried us through anyway. We thank you for we are not a perfect people, Lord. We're just graveyard sons and daughters trying to make it in. Thank you for your love, for your grace, and for your mercy. Be with us, Lord, as we go through these troublesome times. We're living in the last days. And we ask you to help us to be ready to go back with you when you come, because, Lord God, we know that you're on the way. We've been looking for you a long time, but it's not as long as it has been. Thank you again for your love, for your grace, and for your mercy. Thank you for an opportunity just to call on your holy and righteous name, Lord, for you're so good. If I had all the tongues in the world, I couldn't praise your name enough. Thank you, Lord. Bless, anoint, and consecrate us. And remember this station. And all these stations, Lord, and bless our little children, Lord, that are being abused in all kind of ways. We ask that you would bless, Lord, and take care of them, bring them out of situations that they're not able to get out of. They have little tongues, but they're not able to tell people what's going on with them. Thank you for your love. And after a while and by, when it's all over, we ask that you give us a home in your kingdom where every day will be like Sunday and Sabbath will have no end. For these and all other blessings we ask in Jesus' name and for his sake. Amen.
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5: 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This is First Sundays, the R&B and Soul Concert Series. 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
2: Happy Wednesday, PD. Here's your community broadcaster's weather forecast for August the 12th. It is going to be the hottest stretch of summer, continuing today with 99 degrees and a 55% chance of afternoon thunderstorms. Tomorrow, you'll see 55% chance of rain again with another 98, and Friday, the peak of the heat at 100 degrees.
0: Jamal Bates in the morning, Josilia Williams in the midday, Willie Moe Jr. in the afternoon, and Darlene McCoy at night. 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

Thank you.

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1: Blessings, saints of God. This is Pastor Kelsey of Strong Tower Christian Ministry with a word of encouragement for your day. Allow me to read into your hearing from the Message Bible, Mark chapter 5, verses 18 through 20, and it reads, "And Jesus was getting into the boat. The demon-delivered man begged to go alone, but he wouldn't let him. Jesus said, 'Go home to your own people. Tell them your story, what the master did, how he had mercy on you.' The man went back and began to preach in the area about what Jesus had done for him. He was the talk of the town. Let's talk from this topic, starting at home with my first message. I want to talk to those people that have more message, prayer, and praise in church than at home. Do your friends know more about you than your family? I'm not discounting your family. However, many of us told our parents one thing, but went someplace different with a friend. You may have gone to the prom or partied with one person because they were the safe person in your parents' eyes, but your friend knows who you were dancing with. Therefore, I love what Jesus said to this man, 'Go to your friends.' We in church must understand that we must start at home first, with those that know us best. Allow our children to witness our walk and talk. Do others witness what we say in church? Please hear my heart. The streets are not taking our kids. The streets are speaking to our kids more than we do. They are feeding our kids, and you are what you eat. Like this story, we endure a storm to get to the other side. And when we arrive, another resistance or agitator is awaiting. Immediately when Jesus and his disciples arrived, from the tombs, a man with an unclean spirit came to them. In other words, there are things that should have been buried that keeps showing up. Likened unto this man, our lives were lived among the tombs. We did not live with boundaries or rules, just doing me. And we are always crying out and destroying ourselves. But God, I do not have time to cover every detail. Nevertheless, this man had an army of sin in him, and Jesus sent them all away. And now we see this man, once demonic man, sitting, clothed, and in his right mind. This man did not speak a scripture, but we see him in a different way. Can I give you this one for free? The country did not mind a demon-possessed man hanging around, but asked Jesus to leave the area. Oh my, that sounds like most of our country. If we truly desire to make a change because the Lord has changed our lives, let's start by going home to our own people, telling them our story, what the master did, and how he had mercy on us. Tell the story without a pulpit, stage, or microphone. Nothing like seeing the power of God operating in someone's life. So start at home. This is Pastor K signing off. And as we say in the tower, we love you to life. God bless.
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7: Happy Wednesday, PD. Here's your community broadcaster's weather forecast for August the 12th. It is going to be the hottest stretch of summer, continuing today with 99 degrees and a 55% chance of afternoon thunderstorms. Tomorrow, you'll see 55% chance of rain again with another 98. And Friday, the peak of the heat at 100 degrees.
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Almighty 105.1. Good Wednesday afternoon, everyone. This is Jocelia. Welcome to Daily Joy. Today is Wednesday, a day of empowerment. Yes, it is a day of empowerment, a day of wisdom. So make sure you study on today. We study every day, but Wednesday is a day of choice by some of our branches of Zion to study on Wednesday. So do so. Right now, we have a word for you, our word for the day. And our word is coming from Proverbs 29:20. Do you see a man who is hasty in his words? There is more hope for a fool than for him. Proverbs 29:20. You know, words released into the atmosphere do not disappear or dissipate. They have no geographical limitations. Words have power, presence, and prophetic implications. They create a magnetic force that pulls the manifestation of what you speak, good or bad, blessing or cursing, from other realms, regions, and dimensions. They are suspended and incubated in the realm of the spirit, awaiting the correct time and optimum condition for manifestation. So our word for the day, words have power and presence. Oh, Holy Father, we commit to attaining and maintaining a positive mindset, Father. We will study your word and declare your truth on a daily basis. Let the wisdom from your word influence our thoughts until our lives and

Speech reflect your word. Oh God, we thank you for rock solid faith that does not doubt your word. We know that we are not here by accident. You have placed us here to fulfill your purpose. You have called us to be leaders within our sphere of influence. Hallelujah. And we commit to bear your light as a change agent in a dark world. Today is the beginning of a new season of increase and productivity. In the name of Jesus. Amen. Amen. Our word for the day. Almighty 105.1.

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Almighty 105.1. Good afternoon. This is Jocelia. Welcome to Daily Joy on this Day of Wisdom. Yes, it's Wisdom Wednesday. It's a day when we study, yes, a day of empowerment, filling ourselves with the Word of God, the Word of Wisdom. Amen. Amen. So that's what I call it, Wisdom Wednesday. So be prepared, prepare yourself, all right? Study the Word. Almighty 105.1.

0: Market, Sybil Wilkes with what we need to know. A new election analysis reveals that Republican efforts to redraw southern congressional maps are driving black voters to the polls in record numbers. Data from Vote Hub shows majority black counties across Alabama and Louisiana experience significant turnout surges following recent Supreme Court rulings. Rather than diminishing political influence, these redistricting efforts actively energize voter mobilization across the Black Belt. Food distributor Taylor Farms issued a voluntary recall for over a dozen products containing fresh jalapeno peppers due to salmonella concerns. The recalled salsas, guacamoles, and dips were distributed to major retailers nationwide, including Target, Kroger, and Whole Foods. This voluntary action follows a multi-state outbreak linked to Mexican pepper suppliers that already sickened hundreds of people. Spam robocalls surged to 4.4 billion in the month of July, reaching the highest monthly volume recorded in over a year. Tracking data indicates that telemarketing scams and fake pre-approved loan offers comprise the vast majority of incoming calls. While nuisance calls rose nationwide, phone numbers in Texas, Georgia, and Indiana experienced the steepest spikes. From our good news file, two Massachusetts Wendy's franchise owners helped fund the higher education of a former employee who is now attending Yale University. Thales D'Souza originally worked at the fast food restaurant to assist his immigrant family while planning to enter construction. Impressed by his strong work ethic, his employer set aside college funds for every hour he worked to support his academic potential. And now he's there. Congratulations. I'm Sybil Wilkes. Be informed. Be empowered.
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5: Happy Wednesday, PD. Here's your community broadcaster's weather forecast for August the 12th. It is going to be the hottest stretch of summer, continuing today with 99 degrees and a 55% chance of afternoon thunderstorms. Tomorrow, you'll see 55% chance of rain again with another 98, and Friday, the peak of the heat at 100 degrees.
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2: I come in the name of Jesus, praying for and interceding for our communities. Father, we thank you right now in the name of Jesus. Father, that you have the power to transform and to change every circumstance in any situation. So, Father, we come right now praying against death, praying against murder in the name of Jesus. We bind it up in the name of Jesus, and we release love. We release peace into the atmosphere. We decree and declare, Father, that you're forming a prayer shield around our communities. We thank you for the anointing. We thank you for the firewalls, and we thank you for the bloodline of hair protection that is around our communities. In the name of Jesus, we plead the blood of Jesus in the north. We plead the blood in the south. We plead the blood on the east. We plead the blood on the west. And we thank you right now in the name of Jesus. We release our communities into the atmosphere, and we declare, God, that prayer warriors and intercessors and prophetic watchmen, hallelujah, are picking our communities up, and they're praying and binding up everything that's not of you. We decree and declare, God, that the Spirit of the Lord, hallelujah, is upon us, and we have the Spirit of wisdom, understanding, and divine counsel in the mighty name of Jesus. So, Father, as we come today, we come to put a halt all destructive and disturbing and destructive measures in the name of Jesus. For this reason, the Son of God was made manifest to destroy the works of the enemy. So, Father, we thank you right now that you're causing us to avail. We avail in the name of Jesus against every satanic attack. We avail against every principality, against every power, against every ruler of darkness in this world. God, we thank you right now. So we disapprove, we dismantle, we cancel, hallelujah, every satanic operation that has been loosed into our communities. We pray right now, God, for leaders. We're calling for leaders to rise up in the name of Jesus. Rise up, leaders. Hallelujah. We pray, God, for the wind of God to be in our leaders' back, that as they stand, God, they will stand for truth. They will stand in righteousness in the name of Jesus. We cut off every communication of every spirit that is not of the Holy Spirit. And we pray, God, for church members. We pray, God, for co-workers. We pray, God, over our neighborhoods. We pray over our schools, our place of employment, our local city and state offices. And we command, oh God, in the name of Jesus, health. We command, God, peace. We command love to be released into the atmosphere. Every territorial spirit will come against our relationship with the Lord. We call you down. We call you null and void. We thank you right now, God, for the angels that are ascending and descending according to the word that we speak in Jesus' name.

0: Cleophas, what you doing with them flip-flops on, boy? Who gave you permission to wear your feet out?
1: Man, Elroy, I went down there to see Dr. Hillary at Sweet Feet Diabetic Foot Spa, and she got me looking right. 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I'm telling you, all them years of wearing them steel-toed boots about ruined my feet.
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1: 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My feet have gotten so much better, I now have my feet done out there in the open spa.
0: 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If Sweet Feet Diabetic Foot Spa helped you, I know there's help for me. 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
11: Happy Wednesday, PD. Here's your Community Broadcasters weather forecast for August the 12th. It is going to be the hottest stretch of summer, continuing today with 99 degrees and a 55% chance of afternoon thunderstorms. Tomorrow, you'll see 55% chance of rain again with another 98. And Friday, the peak of the heat at 100 degrees.
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0: It's Sybil Wilkes with What We Need to Know. A new election analysis reveals that Republican efforts to redraw southern congressional maps are driving black voters to the polls in record numbers. Data from VoteHub shows majority black counties across Alabama and Louisiana experience significant turnout surges following recent Supreme Court rulings. Rather than diminishing political influence, these redistricting efforts actively energize voter mobilization across the Black Belt. Food distributor Taylor Farms issued a voluntary recall for over a dozen products containing fresh jalapeno peppers due to salmonella concerns. The recalled salsas, guacamoles, and dips were distributed to major retailers nationwide, including Target, Kroger, and Whole Foods. This voluntary action follows a multi-state outbreak linked to Mexican pepper suppliers that already sickened hundreds of people. Spam robocalls surged to 4.4 billion in the month of July, reaching the highest monthly volume recorded in over a year. Tracking data indicates that telemarketing scams and fake pre-approved loan offers comprise the vast majority of incoming calls. While nuisance calls rose nationwide, phone numbers in Texas, Georgia, and Indiana experienced the steepest spikes. From our good news file, two Massachusetts Wendy's franchise owners helped fund the higher education of a former employee who is now attending Yale University. Thales D'Souza originally worked at the fast food restaurant to assist his immigrant family while planning to enter construction. Impressed by his strong work ethic, his employer set aside college funds for every hour he worked to support his academic potential. And now he's there. Congratulations. I'm Sybil Wilkes. Be informed. Be empowered.
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Almighty 105.1. Well, it's time for me to get out of here. It's been a great Wednesday, great hump day, they call it, a day of empowerment. That's what I call it, a day of empowerment, where we go to our respective churches and places of worship to study, whether it's you're studying online or studying face-to-face, just make sure you study. 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Amen. Well, let's take a look at our daily word for the day. And it comes from Philippians 4. The word reads, summing it all up, friends, I'd say you'll do best by filling your minds and meditating on things true, noble, reputable, authentic, compelling, gracious, the best, not the worst, the beautiful, not the ugly, things to praise, not things to curse. Philippians 4 and 8. So whatever your predominant focus is, that is what you permit to exist in your life. Jabez chose to focus on his future desires rather than his present circumstances. Many times people focus on the negative and they live in a cycle of negativity. You have to choose to focus on the positive. You have to train your mind to think on whatever is honest, virtuous, and praiseworthy. Whatever is going wrong in your life is a result of your focus. If you don't like it, change your focus. Yes. So our word for the day is focus on the positive. Focus on the positive. Oh, Father, bring our thoughts into divine alignment today. We choose to think about things that are true, noble, reputable, authentic, compelling, and gracious. We meditate on the best, not the worst, the beautiful, not the ugly. You are our earnest expectation and our hope. Because of you, we know we can experience exceedingly abundantly above all that we could ever ask or think. Because of you, we know we are victorious. We declare that new cycles of victory, success, and prosperity will replace old cycles of failure, poverty, and death. In the name of Jesus, amen. Amen. That's our word for the day. Well, everyone, it's time for me to get out of here. So remember, Willie Moore Jr. is next, followed by Darlene McCoy. You have a fantastic day, and I'll be back on tomorrow. From 10 until 3 p.m. with Daily Joy with Jocelia. So long and have a great day.

0: Hi there,
1: and welcome to Little Thinkers Book Review, brought to you by First Steps of Lee County. And now here's our host, Nina Bostick.
2: Hello, everyone. It's me, Nina, and it's time for another Little Thinkers Book Review. We are here with Mr. Jamal Bates, pastor, radio personality, and author. Thank you for being here. How long have you been a writer?
3: I put out a devotional maybe 3 or 4 years ago. It was something that the Lord placed in my heart to write a devotional. So I did that about 3 or 4 years ago. And recently, the Lord laid it on my heart to do a children's book about my radio career. And that's what this book is about. It's about, you know, a young me going to the radio station for the very first time. And yeah, it's all in a book. And so I've been a writer now for about 5 years.
2: What makes you want to write stories for children?
3: Just the fact that I've never done it and I've never seen it done for kids that may look like you, you know. So I thought, you know, having a child character, a male character who looked like me, you know, going to the radio station for the very first time, I think a lot of kids could identify with that. It may give a new interest to kids, you know, who may want to do radio one day. So yeah.
2: What is your story about?
3: All right, so I'm glad you asked. See, that's what the story is about. All right, so the story basically follows JB. It's the younger version of me when I had hair, okay? He heard the big radio voices on, you know, the big voices on the radio. And he said, one day, I want to be like them one day. He had the opportunity to go to the radio station for the very first time. It was an exciting day for him. He went and the story tells about his experience. The first time he walks into the radio station and sees everything. And it talks about my experience as well. My first chance at seeing a radio station in person. That's pretty much what the story's about.
2: What was your motivation to this book?
3: Again, just to, you know, let other kids know that this is possible, that this is something that they could do when they grow up. Again, you know, especially kids who look like you, letting them know that, you know, if you don't want to be a basketball player, football player, you know, if you don't want to be a nurse or a doctor, you know, nothing wrong with those careers. But letting them know that that there is a career in radio. Hopefully that, you know, once they see someone on the cover who looks like them, you know, they will explore it and see, you know, what the possibilities are.
2: What age is this written for? Who would most enjoy this book?
3: I'll say anyone between 5 and 9. You know, maybe those a little younger than you. Maybe you might even enjoy it. You might enjoy it. You know, but maybe those a little younger than you. The pictures in the book are really cool. So anyone between the ages that is of 5 and 9.
2: Are there any other books in the makings for you?
3: Not at this moment, you know. Maybe in the future I'll write more books, but at this moment I'm still promoting this particular book, trying to get the word out, like today here with you. So we'll see.
2: Where can we find your books?
3: You can find a book on Amazon. Thank you for asking. On Amazon, just search my name, Jamal Bakes, or go to my website, jamalbakesmedia.com.
2: Before we go, what one message would you like to leave with everyone?
3: One message I would like to leave with everyone. Just know that you can do and be whoever you want to be. Just know that you can do whatever you want to do and be whoever you want to be. All right. But here's the caveat to that. Jesus said in his word that without me, you can't do nothing. So in order for you to reach the level of success that he has planned for your life, you have to remember to include him. Seek him first, the Bible says, and everything else will be added to you. All right. So if you have a dream or a goal in life, make sure that you seek the Lord first. And he said, if you seek me first, everything else will be added to you. So as long as you keep the Lord first, I know we say that a lot, but it's true. Keep God first in your life. And there's no end to what he can do with you and through you.
2: Thank you again for being here today.
3: I appreciate you once again for having me.
2: Thank you for tuning in to the Little Thinkers Book Review, where we talk about books for kids, by kids, and some grown-ups too. Until next time, I'm Nina Bostick. Keep reading, keep learning, and keep growing. Bye!
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6: Happy Wednesday, PD. Here's your community broadcaster's weather forecast for August the 12th. It is going to be the hottest stretch of summer, continuing today with 99 degrees and a 55% chance of afternoon thunderstorms. Tomorrow, you'll see 55% chance of rain again with another 98, and Friday, the peak of the heat at 100 degrees.
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8: How about Alvin? 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All right.

Listen, real quick. We go over across the country, and so many people are going through. Children run away, and they're on drugs, and parents don't know what to do. But I want you to know that the Bible says, no weapon formed. You see, sometimes we miss it. We miss it because the Bible lets us know it's going to be formed. But it also, if it stopped there, we'd be in trouble. But it said, no weapon formed against you shall prosper. That means it's not going to accomplish what it comes to do. Now, you see, the Bible said that the Satan comes to steal, kill, and destroy. So he ain't coming to make you feel bad. He wants to take you out. But the love of God will not let him take you out. Now listen, you wonder when your blessing coming, when my miracle coming. But listen, on my car, there's a mirror that says, the objects are closer than they appear. I come to let you know tonight that your victory, your overcoming power

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0: Donald Lawrence, the Tri-City Singers, never seen the righteous.
1: That man said I never.
0: Yes, indeed.
1: Shouts going out to Donald Lawrence.
0: Indeed. Family, listen, it is Relationship Wednesday, and people from the North, South, East, and the West are now getting the opportunity to shout out their boo. You on the line with Willie Moe. What's your name? Where you calling from?
2: Yes, sir. My name is Denise Lejeune, and I'm calling out my husband, Mark Lejeune, 31 years today.
0: Congratulations.
2: I love him very much. Love him dearly.
0: Indeed. Congratulations on 31 years. You on the line with Willie Moe. What's your name? Where you calling from?
3: My name is LaVon, and I am calling to give a shout-out to my boo, Kenneth Pelsey. He is the honey in my tea, and almost after 40 years of marriage, he still reaches for my hand.
0: He still reached for her hand.
1: Okay.
0: That's love. You on the line with Willie Moe. What's your name? Where you calling from?
4: My name is Mary. I'm calling from Hanover, Virginia. My boo is Eugene Lee. And we've been married for 65 years, and I still love that man.
0: Hey, 65 years, and I still love that man.
1: What's up for anybody under the age of 30 with the name Eugene?
0: Yeah, I know a few Eugenes. He's not under the age of 30. Now Eugene 34. You're right.
1: Okay, that's what I said, under the age of 30.
0: Yeah.
1: Ain't no new Eugenes.
0: They call him Gene.
1: Okay, all right.
0: Yeah. I guess you're right. Ain't a lot of new Willies. Ain't not new Willies either.
1: Okay.
0: I mean, they're going to start naming them after I do what I'm supposed to do in the earth. We're going to name you Willie.
1: Oh, okay. So you got to make some more Willies.
0: Praise the Lord. Family, listen, when we come back, a beautiful opportunity for you to shout out your boo.
1: Yeah.
0: And of course, I have some new music from Ernest Pugh, some Fred Hammond. It's all on the way. Stick around. It's the Willie Moe Jr. Show. You got to make some new Willies. Let out.
5: 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Willie Moe Jr. is on your radio.
0: Hey, Willie Moe Jr. here.
1: And your boy, D. Stone.
0: 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It's the Willie Moe Jr. Show. Flat out.
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7: Hello, everybody. This is Ada Griffin. In this segment of Cruising the Carolinas, we will be doing something different. Our sponsor, Sweet Feet Diabetic Foot Spa, has helped so many people in our region. So in this segment, we would like to showcase testimonials from patients who have benefited from Dr. Hillary's care.
8: Hey, my name is Sherry Gibson. My father was Ivy Leroy Ingram, and he was in his mid-80s, and he had had a trip to the emergency room because his toenail had come off. And he was bleeding, and he was on blood thinners. And so his doctor sent him to a podiatrist. And the podiatrist said that they did not do any toenail trimming or anything like that. So I was really concerned because Dad couldn't do it himself because of his age and his instability. So my sister went and started searching. And this is when she came up with Dr. Dolfer. And I'll let her take over from here.
9: And so when we finally found Dr. Dolfer, she was just starting out. And this was back in 2022 when Dad began this journey with Dr. Dolfer. And the best thing that could have ever happened is that he could be looked at for superficial things and going into detail with her, more introversion into whatever, his feet issues. And so in that, she was able to greatly help him, and she administered things like creams. At one point, she gave him a peel, and if there were any cracks or any fissures or any ulcers on his feet, all of those issues were cleaned up. His toe began to grow. His feet issues began to dissipate, and at that point, he and I were going out a good bit into getting lunch, and when we were going out, I began to see people, and they began to talk about their feet issues, and I was able to give a testimonial of what Dr. Dulford was doing with our father. And as a result, while I was in her office, I began to get those little brochures, and I would give those little calling cards out. And I was just giving testimonies for Dr. Dulford about people were looking for a place for their feet, and they couldn't find it. And when I gave those cards out, one person in particular who was a business owner right here in Florence, she said, "Thank you so much for recommending us to go in." She said, "I'm a diabetic. My husband's a diabetic. My entire family." So a whole family got the word out, and we ended up taking our father back to his regular internalist, and we spoke with him, and I gave brochures out to him, and he even said at that point he was going to give those to his patients and recommend that his patients go to her. So word of mouth has been the best way to get people to go to Dr. Dulford's business.
8: And I will say this, I have my dad's genes, so I'm diabetic. And so now I am a patient of Dr. Dulford, and I really appreciate the kind atmosphere. It's relaxing. She's very professional. All of her staff is very professional. They're very helpful with any needs you may have. So I would highly recommend Sweet Feet. Thank you for letting us share our story.
9: Yes. Thank you so much. And we bless you in 2026.
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0: Marshal.
1: Ernest Pugh, your glory to see you.
2: A lot of singing is done on that song.
1: Yes, indeed.
2: He going up to the rafters.
1: Yes, Lord.
2: He's like,
1: yes,
2: should Lord. I sing up here? Let me sing up here.
1: Now let me go back down.
2: Let me go. That's exactly what he's doing. Middle. If I was Ernest Pugh, that's what I would do. I'd be like, Ernest, you be singing in the rafters? And in this video, I'm actually going to go up in the rafters.
1: Yeah. And then I'm going to go on the field.
2: Yeah. And then I'm going to go up to the nosebleeds.
1: Yeah. So shout out to all of my seniors out there. I just want to tell you that there are so many great opportunities that are coming down the pipelines for you to share your story. The Love You More show is actually in production. To those of you who do not know, the Love You More show is for people who have been through uncoupling / divorce and their journey to loving themselves again, right? Mm-hmm. And so coming up this season, we have a lot of great guests. And I'm looking for seniors who have fallen in love the second time. Right. So you may got 20, 30 years in, but this is actually your second marriage and you're doing so good with this one. People forgot about that first one. I want to talk to you. Right. So I want to encourage you to just go over to Facebook, go into my direct message, go to Instagram, go into my direct message, share a little bit about your story in 200 words or less. And then I'm going to pick someone to be a part of season 9.
2: Come on.
1: Yeah, it'd be good for you to be in the Atlanta area. But, you know, if you over 55, man, you got a few coins, you can fly in. So shout out
2: to
1: you.
2: More than a few.
1: Yes, indeed. Family, listen, you on the line with Willie Moe. Shout out your boo on this Relationship Wednesday.
3: Moses Ballard from Sumter, South Carolina. Shouting out my boo of 41 years, August the 10th.
1: Wow.
3: The love of my life.
1: Wow.
2: Okay, Moses.
1: You still sound excited. Like,
2: yeah.
1: Oh, I had a good joke, but I'm going to let it go.
2: No.
1: You know, Moses part the Red Sea. Praise the Lord. You're on the line with Willie Moe Jr.
2: So
1: what's
2: weird.
1: Your name? What you calling for?
4: My name is Phyllis, and I'm from a little town called Sulter, South Carolina.
2: Okay.
4: And I want to shout out my boo, Clint Walker. Happy 7 years of theirs. I love to the end.
1: That's so much good. I love it. 7 years. 7 years is a long time. It's just all these people keep calling like 31, 65, 51 years.
2: And I'm going to say something I don't usually say on this show. Because our lines really blow up on Wednesday. You might want to just try to get your call in the queue for next week. So you could go ahead and call us right now. 1-877-345-7747. That's 1-877-345-7747. They actually been probably getting a lot of brownie points hearing they shout out on the radio.
1: Hallelujah.
2: It's probably a good night in the house.
1: Yeah.
2: All right.
1: It sound like this. Hey, babe.
2: Did you hear me on the radio?
1: Did you hear me on the radio? I shouted you out.
2: We did a song.
1: I shouted you out today.
2: I did.
1: All right, family, listen, when we come back, Dr. Tart's coming. It's the Willie Moe Jr. Show. Flutter!
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13: It is going to be the hottest stretch of summer, continuing today with 99 degrees and a 55% chance of afternoon thunderstorms. Tomorrow, you'll see 55% chance of rain again with another 98. And Friday, the peak of the heat at 100 degrees.
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0: Jason Nelson, Madison Ryan Ward, made new right here on the Willie Mo Jr. Show. Indeed. Family, it is Stella Week.
1: It is Stella Week.
0: Yeah, a lot of people are heading to Charlotte, North Carolina. There are a lot of amazing events. Listen, to my church people who are going up there to Charlotte, North Carolina, it's a lot of events up there. But I want you to also know that there's a lot of people up there who are displaced, unhoused. And it's a lot of children up there who don't have homes. There's a lot of people up there who really need some help. So while we're doing our events during Stella Award Week, I want us to celebrate, but I want us to be mindful when we're putting on them beautiful clothes and having such a great time. There's people out there who really need our help. So I want us to be on our best behavior and really be listening for God. You might be going to your restaurant, you see a displaced person, and you just like, man, I feel like the Lord calling me to do this. I want us to go to Charlotte, North Carolina, and actually like really be the hand and feet of God.
1: Amen.
0: Like, although we're going disguised as an award show, let us find ourselves spreading the gospel the way Jesus would want us to do. Mm-hmm. I want the security guards to say, man, them people were so nice. I want the police officers to say, man, you know what? It was no crime this week because the Christians were in town. Right? Like, I really want that to be the rumor when we come into any city in such a big bulk, specifically the black church.
1: I like that.
0: All right. Just really on my heart to really let you know that there's some things going on in Charlotte that they thought they brought it for an award show, but they really made it a mecca for Christianity to come right there in that place, and revival should be able to start because of the spark that's going to happen with all the believers coming.
1: Man,
0: on
1: I'm going to tell you what, that was a much needed public service announcement, and you definitely heard from God, because I know some other people who wanted to do that exact same thing this week in Charlotte. So when we get back, I'm going to share the notes that I took during Dr. Tart's conversation, but I'm glad that you said that because that has been on the hearts of other people.
0: Yeah, no doubt. It's a spark, you know. Charlotte is special, man. It's one of those places. I was a youth pastor there
1: Amen.
0: For 4 years, so I got a special love for Matthew, Charlotte. Shout out to New Beginnings, all right? It's the Willie Mo Jr. Show. Flat out.
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3: This is The Daily Play with Joy Taylor. The Vikings have been a revolving door at quarterback under head coach Kevin O'Connell. Eight different guys have played quarterback for KOC in his 4 years in Minnesota, and now a ninth will start season five. Kyler Murray will be the guy to start the season in Minnesota, beating out J.J. McCarthy. Murray has been the heavy favorite to win the job from the moment he signed the one-year, $1.3 million contract following his release by the Arizona Cardinals, who will pay him $35.5 million. The decision slides McCarthy, the number 10 pick of the 2024 draft, to the number two quarterback role after 10 career starts, and definitely raises questions about his future because Carson Wentz and Max Brosmer also remain on the roster. So this isn't Kyler's last shot, or at least it shouldn't be, and it's a great shot, and I hope he takes advantage. For more on this and other top stories of the day, tune in to The Daily Play with Joy Taylor at UrbanOnePodcast.com or wherever you get your podcasts.
9: 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So tune in each week as PD Healthy Start kicks off its radio campaign for opioid awareness. Weekdays at the bottom of the 4 o'clock hour, PD Healthy Start combats opioid use by making the community aware. Every August 31st is International Overdose Awareness Day. International Overdose Awareness Day brings a global community together to take action on overdose. Events are taking place to spread the message to take action today. This year's theme is 25 years on, still needed. For 25 years, International Overdose Awareness Day has brought people together to remember those we've lost and to take action to save lives. The truth is, we shouldn't still need this day. But we do. Overdose continues to affect every community, yet it can be prevented. We know how to reduce risk and keep people safe by speaking openly, learning from one another, and treating each other with care and respect. We build a world where fewer lives are lost. 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Overdose is preventable when we act. International Overdose Awareness Day is driven by the following principles. Overdose can and must be prevented. Overdose prevention solutions exist. Let's use them. Criminalizing drug use hasn't worked. 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Overdose continues to affect every community, yet it can be prevented. 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Tune in as PD Healthy Start Incorporated provides interviews, discussions with community partners, public health information, and updates on local events and services. 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

0: Number one, now you all know how I feel about space exploration and our solar system. So this made me really excited, guys. For a few minutes today, or if it hasn't already happened yet, millions of people will see the sun disappear behind the moon during a total solar eclipse. Because, you know, my time zones are jacked up. So some of y'all may have already seen it. So here's the breakdown of who will see and where. Parts of Iceland, northern Spain, and a small corner of northeastern Portugal are going to sit in the path of totality. This is where the moon will completely cover the sun and essentially turn day to night for a short time. And on the other sides of the world, a partial eclipse will be visible across the northern U.S., Canada, much of Europe, and northwestern Africa. And for those who want to snap a photo, let's just keep it a buck. I'm sure you've tried. I've tried it before. It don't turn out right. Don't waste your time unless you are a professional. Just chill, okay? Just like the experts are saying, just be present, right? Be present, enjoy the view, put your good old protective glasses on, and sit there and thank the Lord that you can see a phenomenon that he created. That's it. Number two, in news that's absolutely not shocking to me, because guys, let's keep it real. It's hard out here. More Americans are falling behind on home and car loans than at any point in the past decade. This all according to new federal data. And late mortgage payments are at their highest level since 2015, while serious auto loan delinquencies are the highest they've been since 2010. My. At the same time, Americans with more cheese keep spending, and the AI burst has pushed stocks and brought it in big gains for investors. But years of elevated inflation, there's that word again, have sent living costs up for most U.S. households, and hiring has also slowed across much of the economy. And higher gas prices, which are getting on my nerves due to the war with Iran, are now causing inflation to outpace wage gains. All in all, I keep telling y'all that inflation is real. You can believe it if you want to, but I'm sick of it. It's jamming us up. Just stay prayerful out there, y'all. Do the very, very best you can. Seriously. Give yourself some grace. Don't beat yourself up. It's a lot of people out here who are in the same boat who are just trying to do the very best they can. Speaking of the very best they can, we got some winners from last night's primaries. The results are in, and here's how it all went down. In Wisconsin, Milwaukee County Executive David Crawley will win the Democratic nomination for governor. In Minnesota, Lieutenant Governor Peggy Flanigan won the Democratic Senate primary, while Senator Amy Klobuchar secured the Democratic nomination for governor. It's going to face Minnesota House Speaker Lisa DeMuth. And in South Carolina, Senator Darlene Graham, who was appointed to fill the seat after the death of her brother, Senator Lindsey Graham, qualified for an August 25th runoff for a full term in the Senate. But let's talk about it. The results are in from last night's primaries. Wisconsin, Minnesota, and South Carolina were on the docket. Lots of gains and wins there. Want to chat about that? We can. Or if you want to weigh in on more Americans falling behind on home and car loans than at any point in the past decade, this all according to new federal data. Are you one of them? Don't be ashamed. I'm going to say that right now. But if you can relate, or if you just want to complain about it like me, let's talk about it. All right. Hit me up on social media. Or if you want to weigh in on the solar eclipse for a few minutes today, millions of people either saw already or will see the sun disappear behind the moon during a total solar eclipse. If you want to chat about that or anything else, hit me up. Instagram and or X, formerly known as Twitter. The handle is at Sheree underscore Nicole, S-H-A-R-I underscore N-Y. Just in case you didn't know.
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14: Happy Wednesday, PD. Here's your community broadcaster's weather forecast for August the 12th. It is going to be the hottest stretch of summer, continuing today with 99 degrees and a 55% chance of afternoon thunderstorms. Tomorrow, you'll see 55% chance of rain again with another 98. And Friday, the peak of the heat at 100 degrees.
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0: And I don't ever remember even giving my grandmama a wish list for Christmas. Y'all ain't saying nothing. I just waited to see what I got. Y'all ain't talking to me. Y'all ain't talking to me. And some of you wrecking your brain right now trying to figure out how you gonna get that expensive gift. Y'all ain't talking. How you gonna get them the next level phone? They haven't even earned the phone they got. Y'all ain't talking to me. Y'all ain't talk. Come on here. The report card says no. But you started saying yes. Somebody shout, God help me. Y'all ain't saying nothing. Y'all ain't talking to me. No, baby. If you in my house, you getting up going to church, period. Y'all ain't saying nothing. If you live under my roof where I pay the bills, you getting up. Y'all don't shout me down. You gonna get up. I don't care. If you stayed out to 8:58, 9 o'clock, you gonna be in church. Because you ain't grown if you ain't in your own. Y'all ain't talking. Y'all ain't talking. Y'all ain't saying nothing. And some of you're going to end up at the graveside instead of the bedside. I know what I'm saying. Y'all ain't talking back to me. Look at your neighbor and say, you better snatch your child. Hey, look at them. I need every parent that has children. You better look at your neighbor and say, you better snatch your child. I'm going to stay right here for a second, because if you don't snatch him, the devil will. Y'all ain't saying nothing. If you don't snatch him, the streets will. If you don't snatch him, somebody will. And tell your neighbor, undertakers are snatching them every day. Y'all ain't saying nothing. So why would the parent take orders from the child? Why would the parent, everybody look up, take orders, punch your hand at yourself from the child? Why would the parent, y'all ain't saying nothing, of all parents, take orders? Somebody shout from me. Glory to God. Simply put, look at your neighbor and tell your neighbor, that's out of order. That's out of order. Out of order. The Lord said, Mika, the reason many prayers are not being answered is because they're being prayed out of order. I said, God, I thank you. You know why I thank him, Mika? You know why I thank him, Pastor Babe? Because if he's telling us out of order, he's giving us opportunity to get it in order. See, some of y'all miss your cue. You get upset over the foolish stuff. You mad because we talking about what you ain't doing with your child. Baby, that's between you and your child. Y'all ain't saying nothing. I'm just to help. Oh, but you ought to grab a hold of the fact that God is telling us. He's telling us, Shalise, that some things are out of order. Tell your neighbor, he didn't have to tell me nothing. But because warning cometh before. Come on here. Tell your neighbor, he warned me again. No. Make it present tense. I love it. Look at your neighbor and say, he's warning me again. Oh, what I love about this warning, Mika, is that he's telling me how I need to talk to him.
1: Why is Connor having trouble focusing in school?
2: 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Would you like directions?
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0: Ken Jones right here on the Willie Mo Jr. Show. 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
1: Yep.
0: Major love. Now, we've been talking about relationships. Dr. Mm-hmm. Tor was giving us some tools that we can use. Man, I was so grateful that he had the opportunity to share some of the research from Carol Rusbilt. If you don't know her, more of her personal story. She's like a licensed psychologist, and she did a lot of studies on why relationships don't work. And I did a little extra research on her because I was like, why was she so interested in that? It's because she had such a great relationship with her husband, who actually died before her. And then she ended up having cancer or whatever, but she had a great relationship, and she was just interested in researching and figuring out, like, why don't relationships work, right? And she was able to see through what they were doing versus what others were doing, and just doing a lot of research. So give me one of the things that Dr. Tart said that stuck out to you the most, just one point.
1: Focus on being the best spouse by focusing on their needs.
0: Right.
1: I really, really think that the biggest misconception in marriage is that you think that it's about you.
0: Yeah.
1: I don't even think that you should get married if you're not in the service ministry, yeah. Like, or desire to be in the service ministry. Because like I told you off mic, it's like, all you're doing is you're saying, hey, I'm going to go on this life journey. Would you like to go with me?
0: Mm-hmm.
1: And you have to know that this person is constantly changing. They're not going to be the person that you married, but hopefully you still love them 21 years later, after all their changes and after all their challenges. You know what I mean? And I think if you can find a person that you know that you can love like that, that's the one for you.
0: Yeah. No, that's real.
1: Because they have to be okay with the changes. Like, you're not going to be the same person.
0: Yeah. Yeah, no doubt. I think you are absolutely right. So if you're in a marriage right now, man, dust that thing off by saying, hey, man, I'm not the same person that I was.
1: Shouldn't have to be.
0: And you're not the same person that you were. As Dwight just so eloquently said, he took the words right out of my mouth. You don't have to be. Like, I'm willing to learn this new version of you. And if I believe that version of you needs to be healthier, I'm willing to walk with you through that health, right? I'm willing to walk through therapy, whatever it needs to do. And just last thing, ladies, especially if you're pretty, I know you're listening right now. The hardest thing for any man to do is to have a pretty woman on his side, because you get so many compliments everywhere you go, right? However, please understand that humility says there may be some adjustments that I need to make as well. I've seen far too many women have really, really, really great men, but they are so not interested because of what the men aren't doing. Studies have shown that men are not taking on therapy more than women.
1: Mm-hmm.
0: Right. Literally, studies are showing, like, men are like, okay, I'm gonna go to therapy. And then they come back and they're like, whoop, whoop, glad you got fixed. And it's like, no, you too got to go in there and really work your stuff out too. So I'm challenging all my beautiful women out there to say, hey, I know that I'm good, but good is the enemy of great. And I want to be great. So make sure that you use the tools that are necessary to become the greatest version of yourself. All right?
1: Family,
0: listen, when we come back, a beautiful opportunity for you to hang out with Cilla Wilks.
1: Cilla Wilks.
0: She's coming up next. The Willie Mo Jr. Show. Flat out.
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3: Blessings, saints of God. This is Pastor Kelsey of Strong Tower Christian Ministry with a word of encouragement for your day. Allow me to read into your hearing from the Message Bible, Mark chapter 5, verses 18 through 20, and it reads, "And Jesus was getting into the boat. The demon-delivered man begged to go alone, but he wouldn't let him. Jesus said, 'Go home to your own people. Tell them your story, what the master did, how he had mercy on you.' The man went back and began to preach in the area about what Jesus had done for him. He was the talk of the town. Let's talk from this topic, starting at home with my first message. I want to talk to those people that have more message, prayer, and praise in church than at home. Do your friends know more about you than your family? I'm not discounting your family. However, many of us told our parents one thing, but went someplace different with a friend. You may have gone to the prom or party with one person because they were the safe person in your parents' eyes, but your friend knows who you were dancing with. Therefore, I love what Jesus said to this man, go to your friends. We in church must understand that we must start at home first with those that know us best. Allow our children to witness our walk and talk. Do others witness what we say in church? Please hear my heart. The streets are not taking our kids. The streets are speaking to our kids more than we do. They are feeding our kids, and you are what you eat. Like this story, we endure a storm to get to the other side. And when we arrive, another resistance or agitator is awaiting. Immediately when Jesus and his disciples arrived from the tombs, a man with an unclean spirit came to them. In other words, there are things that should have been buried that keep showing up. Likened unto this man, our lives were lived among the tombs. We did not live with boundaries or rules, just doing me. And we are always crying out and destroying ourselves. But God, I do not have time to cover every detail. Nevertheless, this man had an army of sin in him, and Jesus sent them all away. And now we see this man, once demonic man, sitting, clothed, and in his right mind. This man did not speak a scripture, but we see him in a different way. Can I give you this one for free? The country did not mind a demon-possessed man hanging around, but asked Jesus to leave the area. Oh my, that sounds like most of our country. If we truly desire to make a change because the Lord has changed our lives, let's start by going home to our own people, telling them our story, what the Master did, and how he had mercy on us. Tell the story without a pulpit, stage, or microphone. Nothing like seeing the power of God operating in someone's life. So start at home. This is Pastor K signing off. And as we say in the tower, we love you to life. God bless.
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5: Here's your overnight weather from the Community Broadcasters Weather Center. Tonight, hot and muggy with a low near 73 degrees. Tomorrow climbs to 98 with a 55% chance of rain. And Friday, the hottest day of the week at 100 degrees.
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0: my name is Napina, and what I love about gospel music is it gives me joy from the inside out. And that's why I love the Willie Moe Jr. Show. Flat out.
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0: James Fortune, Hold On, right here on the Willie Mo Jr. Show. Fred Hammond on that thing, Monica on that thing. Yeah. Man, you know, when we begin to talk about holding on, I begin to think about Hebrews 10:23. The Bible says, let us hold fast the profession of our faith without wavering. Mm-hmm. For he is faithful. He is faithful. The word wavering means to sway back and forth. And I want you to know that the biggest enemy of every relationship is not having faith that even through the waves and ripples in your life, that things will ever get back to where they were. You got to have faith and have a vision. Full transparency, once I could not have a vision for the wife of my youth, I knew that that relationship probably wasn't going to work, because a man is supposed to hold a strong vision for his woman, in my opinion, right? Like, he needs to be able to lead. He needs to be able to know strategically how to speak to her. What happens is, a lot of times we have faith in the version that we used to know of that person.
1: Wow.
0: But I do want you to know, in your marriage, like, sometimes, and I say this humbly, like, giving up should not be your option. And I know you say, Willie, man, that's easy for you to say, man. And how can you say that? And you went through uncoupling or whatever. But I see so many people throwing in the towel, like, so easy nowadays, because people like myself and others on the other side, we kind of make it look good. It's like, oh, man, you turned out okay, so I can just go for it. No, that's not God's design. God still hates divorce. I just don't believe he hates divorced people. And so it is my goal, dream, and vision to always give you faith to hold on and say, hey, man, I profess with my mouth like faith, and I'm not going to waver on the covenant that I gave in front of God and my family members. I'm not going to waver on that. I just need a few people to know that some of us, we weren't so lucky and so blessed. That's a stain that will be in my bloodline that my children now have to break. You don't have to go through what I went through. You don't have to have your life on a hamster wheel for 6 or 7 years as you grow a little older. Don't get me wrong, in the instant God changed everything, but I didn't know at that time, and I could have lost my life during that time because it was so much stress. I think what I'm attempting to say is, hold on to your marriage, hold on to your family, hold on, don't give up. A new day is coming. That's your moment of motivation. And if you do not know Jesus Christ as your Lord and Savior, say the simple prayer with me. Say, Lord God, I repent for every part of me that's not like you. I believe Jesus Christ died on the cross and rose again for me. Because of my confession and because of my belief, I'm saved. And around here we like to say,
2: you say, baby!
0: Come on, somebody.
1: You say, baby.
0: Yes, Lord, family, the best decision of your life. Go ahead and text me, 314-470-8514. Text me and let me know you said that for the first time. Again, that number is 314-470-8514. Relationship Wednesday is a wrap. I love you to life with no take backs, and there's absolutely nothing you can do about it. It's the Willie Mo Jr. Show, flat out.
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17: Here's your overnight weather from the Community Broadcasters Weather Center. Tonight, hot and muggy with a low near 73 degrees. Tomorrow.

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14: Here's your overnight weather from the Community Broadcasters Weather Center. Tonight, hot and muggy with a low near 73 degrees. Tomorrow climbs to 98 with a 55% chance of rain. And Friday, the hottest day of the week at 100 degrees.
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